0: it's nothing. I just bumped it, is all.
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1: 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Oh yeah.
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2: 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Oh yeah.
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To the capital, we rise together. Friday lands. And we say a big wave to the capital. Howdy do. The sun shines and rises through the east. Slowly, slowly getting us where we need to be. You're here with Zaki on the Big Friendly, Point Blank Radio.

a beautiful number entitled Stole, featuring Ken Lally. Peter Vogler, Inner Creatures, one before that. Book. Get It Done EP, Free Range Records. And before that, of course, Daybreakers. Raina Truby. And kick off the show with Fumi Dinclur. Smiley Smiley at the Capital Rises.

big wave goes out to Stewie Stew. Big wave to the Gary J. Big wave to the Hubert. Big wave to the Shermanator. Big wave to Andrew. Big wave to the Genix. Big wave to the birthday boy. Rakish, birthday girl, Sunny. Smiley, Smiley, as Friday lands.

beautiful number, London Roots. Johnny Dangerous. Before that, Dr. Gasm, Give Me Your Love. 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

A Beautiful Number, Mark Kern, 1000 Serene. A little edit. Before that, Detroit on the Move, Volume 3. And that is on Upstairs Asylum Records. Name of the game this morning is Smiley Smiley. That's all we gotta say. Having fun, getting you up to the greatest start where you need to be. And it's a Friday and we're together. Point Blank Radio, you're here with Zachy.

beautiful. Scrumptious. NES. DJ Popping. One before that, The Swing, Danny Kane, Dreams It. Big wave to the Checkers. Thanks for the magic words. Big wave to the Music Butterfly. Big wave to the Sammy Girl. Big wave to Reagan. Big wave to Stefania. Together.

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Big wave to Nongfei. Big wave to Byron. Big wave to Audrey. Big wave to Lenny, Lou, Johnny Boy. Big wave to Morgan.

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Beautiful. Afro Groove, Jihad Mohammed. Before that, Timmy Regisford, All I Know. And before that, Bodies of Water, Trent Voyager. Big wave to Richie 420, big wave to Alan, big wave to Dean, big wave to Manish, Ronsky, Rakish, big wave to Joel, big wave to Jay Tempest, big wave to Reesey Boy, big wave to Ebbs, big wave to the Nina girl,

number. Orlando Boom, Navigate EP. A beautiful summery feeling that gets you in the mood. You're here with Zaki, Friday. For the crews out in the islands, smiling away, dancing away. For those enjoying their holidays, for those hard at work. Wherever the mind is at the moment, music, energy, smiley times. Don't forget, guys, the date to watch out for Saturday, 26th of September. Zaki and Manish at BBE at London Fields. It's an 8-hour marathon.

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Big wave to the Sharky. Big wave to the Jewelsy Jewels. Big wave to the Phantom Freak.

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And this is Amber Dreams. And this is Shaka. Before that, Manuel Tur, Sun Collector. Space Repetitions. Big wave to Lloyd, a big wave to the London Cornish crew. Big wave to Eddie. Big wave to Harris. Big wave to Stevie Boy.

slamming, jamming, Friday feeling, Secret Vaults, playing right now, Artback, Raining the

beautiful number. Just a little mellow, DJ Irv. Before that, World Elephant Day, White Elephant. Paul Quinton, top of the hour, guys. Another 10 more minutes of the show. You're here with Zaki. Easy does it.

a beautiful feeling. Next up, Chewy Rubs. The Warehouse EP. A little number that I picked up a few weeks ago. Loads of old samples in one track, and it's a reminisce track for those who like to reminisce.

Okay, guys. Ending the show with something called Wish That I Could Talk To You. Kenny Dope. Top of the hour, Paul Quinton, whatever you're up to this weekend, smiley, smiley is the word. And have fun. And for those working hard, do the best. For those having fun, do the best you can. For those lazing around, do the best you can. And for those who making the capital smile, do what you do. Saki loves you. Ta-da.

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Happy Friday, folks. It's the Beat Clinic. My name is Paul Quinton here on Point Blank DAB. The week has flown by yet again. Much love and big respect to Zaki for the last 3 hours. The last few minutes, it was blinding as always.

lots of new music today from Dam Swindle. Wearing Shoes, we're playing one track now. Tukilo. Ross Couch. And a brand new release on Wolf Recordings, which I can't wait to play. Landed this morning. I knew about it, but I've got a copy now. So looking forward to playing that. Classic tune at 11 today, as always. Kicking off with this one, Looking For It.

Wearing Shoes from a new EP called Trusting Captain. The track's called Looking For It. Soul Star Recordings. Say hi to the float, tuned in on his headphones. And a big shout to Nick the Patio. Also the Phantom Freak. Good morning, PQ, he says. Good morning to you, sir. This is Moodoo and Freestyle Man. Turn to you.

Went back to the Wearing Shoes EP. It's a lovely couple of deep tracks on there, and I couldn't really play them anywhere else in the show, so I had to be at the beginning. That one called Get Me the Flow. EP, as I said earlier, called Trusting Captain.

lot of messages flying in. It looks like we've got a thumbs up on the music this morning. Lloyd says, morning, Paul, lovely selections. Thank you. Timbo says, good morning, Mr. Q from sunny Bournemouth. Hope the espresso has kicked in. Well, I did have a coffee this morning. Was out walking the dogs. And it's kicked in. Jenix says, morning, sir. Hope well. The Jenix appearing with me at the Wootton Food and Music Festival. That's Wootton, Bedfordshire, on the 22nd of August. They'll be spinning a few tunes down there with me. Got six bands that day and a raft of food from across the globe, so it should be a good one. Go back to the Phantom Free. It says, good morning, PQ. What a beautiful morning. Hope you're well. I miss living in the capital. What a view of Canary Wharf as I approached the Blackwall Tunnel this morning. Says he missed living in the capital. This is Tukilo. A Better Place.

0: In the haze, when drinks on wine, whispers saw the shadow
1: to kill a better place.
0: In the haze, when drinks on wine,
1: and of course it's summer and this tune sort of fits. Brand new from Cole Lawton in the northeast of England.
0: When drinks on wine,
1: this one on iRecords. The tune's called Summer Haze.

there's one mention I forgot this morning. Tosh says, good sunny morning, Mr. Lovely. Sending all my love over to you. Happy Friday, she says. Always sends the loveliest messages every week. She was feeling that last tune as well. Cole Lawton, Summer Haze. There's a new artist to me, Tom Harlicks. Label's not new. Mirror Recordings. This is called Control.

Tom Hardy's Control. Big shout out to the Mickey G. Says good morning PQ, what a glorious Friday morning, made all the better with your magnificent tune selection. Thank you so much, you G.

Here's a hint. Chocolate digestives. With a nice mug of coffee. Oof. Get September 5th, Point Blank taking over Campfire down there in York Road area of London. Great selection of DJs playing. I myself, I'm getting married that day, so I can't make it, but otherwise I would be there. But it will be a good party. This is Matt Gillespie.

There's a couple of Matt Gillespie tunes doing the rounds at the moment, sort of released at the same time. This one's on Salted Music. It's called Downhams. EP's called Deeper Rhythms. Into this one, Freeborn Records. Again, an artist I've not heard of before. Einstein, spelt with a Y. This is called Mamba Bay. Stewie Stew's locked on.

That, believe it or not, was Ross Couch. That's the best thing I've heard him do in many, many a month. Off the scale. Body Rhythm Records. Brand new release. Track's called Staying Human. Big shout out to Slow Hands. His greetings, PQ, from a sweltering hot roof terrace in Crete. Lucky you. Trusty said, all the best. To you and the future, Mrs. PQ, a quality tunes as always. Thank you. Richie 420, feeling it today. This is an EP from an outfit called Running Hot. I'm playing this, which will all make sense when I play the next tune. The track was called French Press. Found it on Bandcamp. They have a new release out. That's coming out next. Hopefully I said it. The band's called Running Hot. Brand new release is hot.

Running Hot with French Press. That last tune came out all about 18 months ago. I was on Bandcamp and then fishing around on Bandcamp this week, found a new release, this one just out. Running Hot again, It's Best Not to Think About It is the name of the EP. Track 2 off the EP, this is Hot. It's called My Love. Big shout out to Kate, she's enjoying it today. Thank you so much. If you're not dancing, something's wrong. I am sweating.

Mr. T feeling that one, Mandino feeling it as well. Gregster is well and truly on it. I think there'll be a lot of worn out shoes with that tune. Running hot, my love, on a Friday morning.

Our classic tune for this week is on King Street Records. Late 90s tune. Had a dig around, found it. And it is a banger. As I say, King Street, Kerry Chandler. Tears of Velvet. The Way I Feel. This is the 4-Day Club Mix.

Couple of old tunes, that last one, Sade. Nothing Can Come Between Us. That's the Workers remix, which I heard someone play over the weekend. We come back up to date. Dean's Heist Recordings. From an EP called Call Me, this is Damn Swindle, brand new. Four tracks on it, three are really good. Title track, Call Me.

Good EP from Manuel Kane. Boogie Talk. This is Boogie Talk, the title track from it on Sifted Music. And that last tune, Damn Swindle, from a new EP. We'll play another one off it a little bit later in the show. That one we played was called Call Me. Stewie Stew feeling it today. Big shout out to the lovely Jo, she's locked on. Mr. Float said good vibes, PQ.

Manu K in Body Talk spot the vocal sample in this tune. Back to Tequila again and a collection. Everything I Do. The name of this tune, and the Mary Jane Girls All Night Long, Floating In and Out.

Everything I Do, Chiquillo. He's also got another EP that has just been released this last week. Lots of good new music this week, but I have been battering the odd door to get a copy of this. Eventually got one this morning, but it has been released this morning as well on the Wolf Music label. This is DJ Shots. Soch, I think it is, S-O-C-H. Track's called Chewing Gum.

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1: It's a parade in the city when we step out in public. Can't kill my vibe.
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1: Can't kill my, how dare you, how dare you.
0: Tash's chair dancing in the office.
1: On her waist, getting lost in time. And she whispered in my ear, better nurse this time, fireworks.
0: Nami says, great show. Phil B's feeling it, particularly that last tune.
1: Spirits

jamming on them, 0141 jamming on them, 0141 jamming on them, 0141 jamming on them, 0141 jamming on them, 0141 jamming on them, 0141 jamming on them, 0141 jamming on them, 0141 jamming on them, 0141 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

0141. Jamming on them, that particular tune, and I don't normally do vocal tracks like that, but the rhythm underneath and the musicality of it sort of worked for me, so I thought, why not give it a shot? Hope you enjoyed it too. This is M-Soul Music, Tony Leone on remix duties on me, Soul Room Records.

0: Tony Leone remix duties on that one. Free Range Records, Often Found. On this one, Tiger Stripes on remix duties, not new to me or to us on this show, but the artist is Iori.
1: In this fever dream,
0: Poker Flat Recordings.
1: Love dancing.
0: EP's called Fever Dream.
1: This fever.

Iori, Fever Dream, Tiger Stripes, Remix Duties. Nice. Friday morning, we continue with some great tunage. Only the best selected to hit the turntables, as always. From an EP called Echoes. This is Ava Landsberg, Ray.

0: Ava Landsberg and Ray from an EP called Echoes. To the man of many words, Mr. Nipsey, he says, great show. Told you it wasn't many. Jamie says, good morning, Captain. Hope you are well today. Another Feel Good Friday session has arrived. Just what I need to soothe my soul. Cheers, he says. You're most welcome.
1: Do you feel the vibe?
0: This is Stanley Abraham and Kim Faith.
1: Do you feel eternity?
0: Do you feel the vibe?

That one had a Danny Tenaglia Salida feel about it. Do you feel the vibe? Kim Faith on vocal. Only got 10 minutes to go. Flush up at the top of the hour. Big, big, big, big, big, big thank you to everyone that listens in every week. There's a lot of you and I absolutely appreciate you tuning in on a Friday morning. I love every minute. This is the Beat Clinic, point blank.

another new artist to me. I love fishing around and looking for new material, and particularly new artists. That one's called Soul Shifting. Sorry, Soul District. Ooh, I'll read it right in a minute. On the Shifting label. And I got that all completely wrong. It's Sour District. Where we get soul from. And the EP's called Shifting. That's on Cyclic Records. And this tune needs no introduction, of course, it's Falk. And Moon. Got time for one more today. I'll try and squeeze it in with a tie lever.

Folk and Moon. We're going to go out with a bang. For the very first time, HNNY. Whatever you're up to, have a brilliant weekend. We'll see you again next week. Look after each other, love each other, and above all, be nice to each other. It'll be my pleasure to play for you today. Thank you so much for all your messages and kind words. We'll see you again next week. Ta-da!

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2: 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Oh yeah.
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midday here, just after in London. And it is time for me to take over. It's Blush taking you through for the next couple of hours. Starting things off a little bit vocally this week. It's a gorgeous day here in London.

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So if there's anything you want to hear today, drop me a message, let me know. You can give the app a tap, drop me a message via the website, or drop me a text or a WhatsApp. I am manning the phone line.

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0: Ministers Defunct Believe. Let me see what I can do for you. I'm sure I can sort out some old school house and garage for you. That is my speciality.

sending this one out to Phil B. This one's called New Bass. Just to have a little word with my mic lead.

work right now. Hope the tunes are helping you get through the day. Don't forget, if you want to get involved in the show, if you want a little shout out, you've got any requests, drop me a message. I am very, very nice. And I will always do my best to make my listeners happy. So drop me a message right now. Give that up a tap. Drop me a message via the website. Or you can

if you didn't quite catch where I'm at this weekend. Tonight you can catch me down at the Duke, Wood Street, Walthamstow. And tomorrow night I'm going to be down at the Star of Bethnal Green, giving you house and some garage all night. So if you're in the area, get your backsides down there.

sending this one out to Dawn in Caterham. Wanting to know the track ID on this one. Absolute stone cold classic. Track called No More Weeping. Gotta send this one out to all the old Freak FM crew. Swear this was on one of the ad breaks. Out to Dan Grooves. Shouts out to the Genix. Out to Alex Ray. Shouts going out to Tash. Shall we go a little bit old school now? Are we getting that Friday feel?

here, Lush with a B. Taking it through till 2 o'clock, out to all the lunchtime ravers locked on. Out to anyone locked on their holidays right about now. Out to all the school holiday crew. Don't forget, you can get involved right now. Drop me a text.

one more time for all your text messages, WhatsApps. If you're locked on and you're enjoying the show, and especially if you've never got in touch before, now is the time. I am calling you. Me and Kim English are calling you to get in touch. 07743 049 123 gets you through.

sending this one out to Mickey G. Shouts out to Dan Grooves. Don't forget, if you want to give me a follow on Instagram, find out what I'm up to, where I'm at. It's Blush Plays Records.

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0: The gift that is a woman in our lives.

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1: 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With me, Paul James, in the mix. Oh yeah.
2: 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Just generally got myself a nipper up until 2.

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good afternoon. Many thanks, DJ Blush, for the last show. We got the Friday crew. Also out to Zaki and Paul Quinton for the shows this morning. Great stuff, guys. Choo Choo Music Show now. 2 till 6pm. How we doing out there? What a beautiful day. Sun shining.

got a couple of guests joining me later on. Norwich's own DJ Dan Grooves and Dash. Going to be playing some music in the last couple of hours.

so much. Some of you will know that intro track. Played it a few times before. Emmanuel CC called Farah's Message. That was Joe Clausel's Sacred Rhythm Epic Journey Mix. Whole 14 minutes worth. And now this one in the background from Switzerland. This is Shaka. Track called Resist from the Resist EP. 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If you haven't got the app, a direct number 07743 049123. 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
1: Yes, yes, brand new music forthcoming, this one. This is Max Sinal. Track called Counting Stars, featuring Sayo. Out on 14th of August, Soul Quest Records. Out to Jono on this one.

bigging up the message board. Nice one, Trevor B. I'm all good, mate. Hope you're well. Out to you and the family. Welcome, Mr. T. Big up, Anonymous. Who are ya? Bigging up David Morgan, aka Genix. Good afternoon, brother. Hope you're well too. Shout out to Taddy Brown. Shout out to the X-Bree Massive. Having a pool party in sunny France. Lovely. Welcome to the show. Welcome back, the Phantom Freak. Nice early day for ya. We got all the couriers. Shout out to Double S. How you doing? Bigging up Dan Grooves. See you shortly, Dan. Big up Psy K. How you doing, Psy? Shout out to Nikki Tracks, Future Tracks.

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Trebolo tune. Taken from a four-track EP.

the beautiful sounds of Vince Watson. Track called Eminescence. Just out end of June on Every Soul Records. This is the C. Al Asad remix. Also remixes by Osen Lade and At Jazz on the Free Tracker. 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

sounds of Shaka once again. This is called A Paris State of Mind. This is the instrumental version. And we got a event coming up, people. Point Blank Summer Party, end of summer. We're going to be back at Two Tribes Campfire in King's Cross. A free event. Saturday the 5th of September. Starting at 2 p.m. until midnight. For anyone that caught, made it down to our last two or three parties at Two Tribes. Lovely, lovely venue. DJs Andy Lockup, Brax, Malik Force Soul, Nui, Nipper Gill, NJ Carter, Paul C and Polo.

moving into this Detroit Rising track called Open Letter. This is the Ralph Session NYC Dubstrumental.

Celebrate the things that bring us together. Show love to your people and hold on to your community. When we are united, we cannot be divided. Give thanks to the music and cherish every moment on the dance floor.

This one taken from 30 years of Free Range Records. Volume 2. This is Arup Roy. We Are The People. Just out end of June.

another one from Cosmo Jam, from the Arena EP, out on the 31st July, Quarter Piece Records. This track's called My Choice.

Underground will be in the UK next month, playing at Wheat out here. I think he's playing on the Saturday, and the night before on the Friday he's playing in Bristol. Talking of Chicago, the main man, Harry Dennis, flying in, also flying into London on the 18th of August. We've got a gig the next day, Wednesday the 19th of August, at Henge in Brixton. Harry Dennis and friends. Harry's going to be performing a couple of his tracks, celebrating the 40th anniversaries of two of his classics, The Jungle by Jungle Ones, Harry and Marshall Jefferson, 40 years old already. Also, Donnie by The It, another Chicago house classic, 40 years this year. Where does the time go, eh? Joining Harry will be some Point Blank DJs, Polo, Psy-K, Damien Charles and myself. Special guests, Trevor Fung, Marcia Carr, and Rob Redford. Also, there will be an in-conversation Q&A with my lovely friend, Nikki Trax of Future Trax. Just less than 4 weeks to go. Put it in your diary. It's a free event, limited capacity, quite a bit of space outside as well, just off of Cold Arbor Lane, Market Row. 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

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Search Harry Dennis and Friends for more info. Big up Harry. Looking forward to seeing him again. And tomorrow, if you're in the Norwich area, another free event at Space Studios up on the roof for Sunset Sessions with DJ Dan Grooves and Dash and myself guesting. Another free event kicking off late afternoon, taking it all the way till the late night. You are on Instagram, have a little look for We Are Deep Side. Give them a little follow. They've been doing some great things in Norwich for the Deep House community of late. Dan and Dash will be joining me in the studio anytime soon. They'll be taking over for the last couple of hours.

The last track was by Dynamic, taken from the Earthwaves EP on Le Man Records. Coming out 24th July. That was called Mirage. And now this in the background, Boo Williams. More Chicago business. This is called Electric Tech. Big shout to Michael, Blind Interacts, he says. Glad you're enjoying, Michael. Shout out to Maya. Yes, that's correct. Harry Dennis. Not Daniel, sorry. Harry Dennis and friends at Henge, Brixton. Wednesday the 19th of August. 6 p.m. until midnight. Live PA, Q&A, DJs. And also the Counting Clouds record signing. Come and get your copy. Signed by the man himself. A Chicago pioneer, Harry Dennis, the very first spoken word artist on house music. It's going to be a special occasion. Get yourselves on down. Stewie Stew, how you doing? Big shout to Timbo. Loving the Friday vibes. Perfect start to the weekend. Thank you. Have a good one. Point Blank Radio live on the DAB in South and West London. Also reaching out to Surrey, Sussex and Berkshire.

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From the EP called Eternal Between. Track, same title. This is Nonna Fab's Spiritual River Mix. Coming out soon on Movement and Soul Records. 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

see that, the mention of Trinidadian Deep, and Ian South pops up on the message board. How you doing, Ian? Know you love your Trini. We got Paul Quinton.

How you doing, Paul? And for those of you around the Wootton, Bedford area, coming up soon, next month, end of August, the Wootton Food and Music Festival, presented by our very own Paul Quinton.

Saturday, August the 22nd, from 11 a.m. until late. Another free entry event on a football pitch with a main stage, live PAs, Paul Quinton, and our very own special guest, the Genix. Loads of lovely food stalls. I've been a couple of times before. Such a great day out. In the MK43 area.

yes, going straight into the Trinidadian Deep version. Once again, Nonna Fab. Track called Eternal Between. Especially for Ian from South.

Yes, yes, that last track, Stefan Atias. Track called Mother. It was a Trinidadian dub version. And before that one, LDF and Byron the Aquarius. Track called Step Into the Name of Love. Just out a month or two ago. And now moving into this one, another one from Shaka out of Switzerland. This one's called Sparkling Soul. Just gone 4 p.m. and we've got We Are Deepside in the studio. DJ Dan Grooves is going to take over and get in the mix. Soon to be followed by Dash. Welcome to the studio. We'll have a little chat in a little while.

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Yes, yes, if you're just joining us, welcome along. This is the Juju Music Show, Point Blank Radio. Got a special guest in the studio, DJ Dan Grooves, live in session right about now. How you doing, Dan? Welcome to the show.

0: good taste of music. And off the back of that, Dan invited me to play at his gig at Space Studios, which is a once a month affair, I believe. Is it, Dan?
1: It is indeed, yeah. I've been doing that for quite a few months now, through the winter, spring into the summer. So yeah, great to have you on board for next one.
0: Doing good things for the Deep House community in Norwich. Big up, Dan. So, Dan's going to be in the mix up until about 5. And then Dash is going to join us and take over for the last hour. So, the first track, Dan, what did you play?
1: That was Groove Select, Marcus Lewis.
0: Very nice. We had a shout from Rachel on that one, saying she loves the Global Communications. Yes, that one from the 1996. Shout out to Blue.

0: Yes, yes, big up the message board crew. Good afternoon, Float. How you doing? Welcome along. And also to the Music Butterfly. How you doing? Nice one, Rachel. Shout out to Double S. And out to Poplar Dad saying nice tunes. Nice one, Daz. We've got DJ Dan Grooves live in session. Juju Music Show. Great to have you on the show, Dan.
1: Great to be here, loving it.
0: So yeah, let's have a little rundown of the tracks just played. You intro'd with, it wasn't the Global Communications mix, was it? It was a new version.
1: Yeah, Marcus Lewis. I don't actually know when it came out, but it's, really nice.
0: DeMarcus Lewis.
1: Yeah, yeah. And then into New Day by Scott Groove. It's quite an old one. Got it vinyl recently. Lovely, lovely track. And then we went to the third one I played was a track by Blue List, Sue McGuinness, who we are very pleased to announce we've got booked for an event in Norwich on the 16th of October. It's a deep side event with me and Dash, and yeah, so we're excited to be bringing her to Norwich for the first time. She's a deep house producer and DJ. Been going quite a while. From what I understand, she's released some new music on a label that contacted her. Her vinyls are really sought after, really, her Capture Records. There's several releases on there that you should definitely check out. And yeah, the re-releases are coming through.
0: Yeah, I believe Boo Williams has been releasing stuff on the label.
1: Boo Williams, DeMarcus released something as well. So yeah, it's a special label.
0: And she's coming up to guest in Norwich.
1: She is. Yeah, we got her in Norwich. Got her coming to Space on the 16th of October, Friday the 16th. So
0: nice.
1: Yeah.
0: Cool. So what did we went into after that one?
1: So we went into Blue Skies. It's the Fook remix by Philippa.
0: Ah, yeah. So, I love a bit of Philippa.
1: Yeah, yeah.
0: Yeah.
1: Yeah.
0: And Fook.
1: Yeah, these guys are great as well, don't they?
0: Yeah. Sounding good. DJ Dan Grooves. What else we played, Dan?
1: That's all we played so far. We're going into what we've got coming up. We've got an old track coming next. It's a Pepe Braddock mix. It's got Michelle Weeks on the vocals.
0: Nice, nice.
1: Into a track called We Are On The Move, which is a guy called Zoe Fonte. It's a Dave Lee remix.
0: Okay.
1: 2014, really, really nice track. I've been playing it a lot with him. I've got a live act called Groove Drop. I do the beats, and I've got a guy who plays saxophone. So it's been a big track for us, that one.
0: Okay, so where can people listen to your stuff?
1: So Groove Drop, so my main account is DJ Dan Grooves on Instagram, and that links to my work with Groove Drop. There's a tag in there and the deep side stuff as well, and other stuff I've done.
0: We Are Deep Side, yeah?
1: Yeah, We Are Deep Side is the tag. Groove Drop, it's Groove Drop, at its Groove Drop.
0: So is that forthcoming? Well, is that work in progress?
1: So Groove Drop, we hope to do some original productions at some point. At the moment, I do sort of stripped back dub versions of house tracks that I love. And then my saxophonist, amazing saxophonist guy called Simon, he's an Norwich guy as well.
0: Oh, is that?
1: Shout to Simon.
0: Is that Simon Jarrett?
1: No, it's not actually. There's another Norwich Simon sax player.
0: Yeah.
1: Cool. Well, I want to grow it into even more than it is at the moment, a full band thing. But at the moment, me and Simon, rocking any party that we get invited to.
0: Sounds good. So you've not lived in Norwich long, have you? You've been here 2 years or so?
1: I'm back here. I've been back getting on for 3 years now. 3 years this summer, actually.
0: Right.
1: I grew up in Norwich, moved away, went to uni down in Brighton, and spent some time off. I spent about a decade in the end in London. So I'm sort of back from London, but loving Norwich, loving being back.
0: Whereabouts in London were you saying?
1: So ended up around sort of Victoria Park, Bow area. That was the last place I was living, but Hackney Downs.
0: Victoria Park, Bethnal Greenway, yeah?
1: Yeah, yeah, exactly.
0: Yeah.
1: But yeah, lived all over, lived in north a little bit, south, north, southeast were my...
0: Oh yeah?
1: Yeah, stomping grounds.
0: Nice. So you enjoy being back in Norwich?
1: I am. It's a different pace of life, isn't it? And it's it's a lovely city, and it's got an amazing music scene. You know, we're very happy to be here, and it was part of the draw. I could see what Gonzo's were doing, the club space as well, and yeah, it just felt like a good time to come back, get stuck in, and you know, contribute to the scene here.
0: Yeah, Gonzo's is probably the leading venue in Norwich, isn't it, for our music?
1: It is, yeah. Gonzo's have been smashing it for quite a while now. They won a big award last year as well, won the European Club of the Year Award, which is amazing, through Radio 1. So they've just moved their whole... They've got an amazing sound system on the rooftop, which I used to play on a lot, and they've got an amazing club sound system, and this exciting new venture happening there soon as well. So...
0: Nice. Yeah, it's so nice up on that rooftop on Gonzo's. I played there a couple of times myself.
1: Yeah.
0: And that's where we saw Jimster just recently.
1: Summer vibes. That was amazing. Amazing gig, wasn't it? Amazing afternoon.
0: I say it's the leading venue in Norwich, followed by Space Studios, by the way.
1: Yes, we love Space as well.
0: So we got a party tomorrow, haven't we?
1: Yeah, great to have Julian on board for that.
0: Thank you for inviting me, by the way.
1: Met and bonded over good house music up on that rooftop, and just, yeah, immediately thought, let's get him involved. So
0: that's what it's all about, mate. Deep house.
1: Yeah.
0: House in general, it connects you, doesn't it?
1: Definitely. The worldwide house community.
0: I've literally met Dan like 3 weeks ago, and like here he is in the studio, on Point Blank, live in session.
1: Yeah, that's my real honour to be here. Thank you so much.
0: That's the power of the music. All right, let's get back in the mix for a bit, eh, Dan?
1: Yeah, let's do it.
0: Point Blank Radio. DJ Dan Grooves. We are Deep Side.

0: Yes, yes, how we doing out there? We've just been getting the old cowbell out in the studio. Blinding session, DJ Dan Grooves, live in the mix. It's an absolute pleasure to have you on, Dan.
1: We're loving it, we're having such a great time, aren't we?
0: We're having a party. Just waiting on the arrival of Dash, Dan's partner in crime for We Are Deep Side. All you Instagram users, check out We Are Deep Side for all the latest information of their monthly events. One coming up tomorrow, Space Studios, Sunset Sessions, up on the roof. How's the event been going over the last few months, Dan?
1: Yeah, it's been good. We've been building it. Good turnout for the last few. Obviously, the weather helps. The sun. We've got a sort of rooftop thing up in its like attic and rooftop space. So yeah, we had lots of good.
0: Yeah, I've seen
1: afternoons. And
0: I've seen Patrick Forge up on there before.
1: Have you? Very
0: yeah,
1: nice.
0: Yeah.
1: Nice.
0: Good stuff.
1: Yeah.
0: Soul Roots Radio.
1: Very nice. Yeah. Well.
0: Big up, Scott. So anyway, yeah, glad the event's going well. Looking forward to tomorrow.
1: Yeah, looking forward to having you.
0: So let's have a little backtrack of the tracks that you've just been playing.
1: So what have we had? That last one is it's Kerry Chandler track. It's the Bar of Time Kerry Chandler track, but it's with Foremost Poets over the top. Track before that, it's a Dave Lee one. It's Dave Lee versus the Foremost Poets. So it was put those two together, the cowboy feeling that cowbell thing.
0: Yeah.
1: And yeah, loving that. So that's a newer track, the Foremost Poets Dave Lee one.
0: Nice.
1: Been loving that one. Playing it quite a bit. What have we got coming up? Got a few more that I can definitely play. We've got some stuff by JT Donson remix. I've got a there's one particular track I want to play. It's called House Music Is NWN on the remix. Really, really loving that one as well.
0: Nice, mate. Keep it rolling. Big up the message board crew. Welcome to Tash. How you doing, Tash? Hope you're well, love. Paul Quinton says he's really enjoying the tunes today. My vibe for sure. Glad to hear it, Paul. Big up Trevor B. Big up the Huddersfield crew. All those working hard painting. Nice one, Trevor. Also to the Phantom Freak. Appreciating the vibes, thank you. Also out to Fletch. How you doing, brother? Sending out a shout to everyone that reached down yesterday for John Tully's funeral. RIP John Tully. Gone but not forgotten. Sending out big love to the Tully family, out to Sarah. John's mum and the wider family. Beautiful family, by the way. Also, shout out to Brenda and Tracy and Paul. Big up Maya and Stewie Stew. Loving the vibes. Nice one, guys. Tune says float. Welcome Nigel C, Chizzy crew in the house. How you doing, Nigel? Shout out to Lizzie Boo. Dash is at the door. Sorry, Dash, we didn't hear it, mate. The music's too loud. It's like a club in here. Once again to the Music Butterfly. Thank you for your interaction today, guys. We've still got just under an hour to go, so please keep it locked.

Yes, yes, people, how we doing? If you're just tuning in, welcome along to the show. This is Juju Music Show. We started at 2 p.m. We're going through till 6 p.m. Big, big, big respect out to Dan. Dan Grooves, blinding set there. Pleasure to have you on, mate. And we've now got Dash in the studio. He's just arrived and he's now gonna take over and play till the end of the show. Welcome to the show, Dash.

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0: yes, yes, live in session. Dash on the decks at the moment. We are Deepside, live in session. Welcome to the show, Dash.
1: Thank you very much. Good to be here.
0: Great to have you on. So tell us a little bit about yourself. So originally you're from South Africa, right?
1: Indeed. Cape Town. Moved over to the UK in 2003. And I was involved in the scene, in the deep house scene in Cape Town from around 99 till I kind of departed shores.
0: Nice.
1: And it was very different to what it is nowadays.
0: Uh-huh.
1: And, you know, the music's obviously changed a lot. Back then, we were very much getting the European, US imports.
0: Yep.
1: But nowadays, and it's actually something I only came across sort of 2019 or so.
0: Okay.
1: Lost touch a little bit and then came back and realized how big the scene had grown when I left Kwaito and everything along those lines was sort of big. And then how it's just evolved to such a big deep house scene and South Africa being sort of some of the leaders in the output and the quality of the output.
0: Sure. Like the people like Nutty Nice.
1: Yeah, exactly. You would have heard one of his tracks there, The Promise. And that's actually probably the track I heard and I thought, hang on, what's going on over there? And then I just fell in love with it completely, like many people probably have, and just followed my nose. Got in touch with some of the old people I used to knock about back there. They pointed me in a couple of directions, listened to some of their productions because everyone's producing now and things. So yeah, it's just evolved into this and here we are.
0: Nice.
1: That's sort of how myself and Dan kind of met up. He spent a bit of time over there when I moved to Norwich. Saw some of his Instagram stories about him being out there. One particular track I noticed, Charisma the Power. I've told the story probably too many times.
0: Lovely tune.
1: Yeah. And just dropped down like an appreciation message and said, you know, great, following what you're doing. And then he said, you know, let's meet up for a beer. And then that's when we ended up having the Gibraltar Gardens gig that you were talking about earlier.
0: Was that the start of We Are Deepside?
1: It was indeed. We're about to come up to our first anniversary, as we're terming it.
0: Wow, congratulations.
1: Yeah, we'll be holding hands soon. So, but no, it's going well. I think Dan mentioned earlier, you know, over winter was a little quiet. We persevered and started to pick up again over the summer with the events at Space and looking forward to a few things we've got lined up.
0: Nice, nice. Well, I've been seeing your name about for quite a few months now, so it seems like you're doing good stuff for the Deep House community in Norwich, so thank you for that.
1: No, well, thank you very much. One can but try, huh?
0: Exactly, exactly. So, is it any more information on the tracks that you played already?
1: Yeah, so that was Nutty Nice, The Promise, that I started off with. Uh-huh. And then second up, we had B, which is a At Jazz and Julian Gomes remix.
0: Nice.
1: And I completely forget who the actual artist is now, but pretty good tune.
0: Yeah, no, mate, I'm loving the sounds, mate, loving the sounds.
1: Thank you. I actually missed out the second track there, apologies, by a German producer, Lovebirds, and it's called National, so can't miss out a plug for them either.
0: Perfect. Well, I've got to say I don't recognise any of the tunes, but I'm loving every one.
1: Glad to hear it.
0: And by the looks of it, so are the people on the message board. So big up to Trevor B. Top quality sound, says Lloyd. Thank you, Lloyd. How you doing? Shout out to Mr. T, X4 Ram, and Tash. And big shout out to Guy at Pimp My Camper. How you doing, Guy? Welcome to the show. Juju Music Show, Point Blank Radio. We are Deepside. Special guests in the studio taking us up till 6 p.m. Let's get back in the mix. DJ Dash.

Yes, yes. Bigging up those on the message board. How you doing? Shout out to Gaz and the Devonshire crew. Welcome along. Shout out to Kish. Track ID. This is Groove Masters. Track called What You Say. DJ Dash. Smashing it up right about now. Point Blank Radio, Juju Music Show. Shout out to Evaldus. Shout out to Pablo. Two track IDs just come through, Pablo and Kish. You're obviously doing something right here, Dash. Shout out to Double S. Brilliant work, he says. Thank you, brother. Shout out to Ian from South, Richie 420, and anyone else locked on.

We are Deep Side. Thank you for coming, guys. Absolute, absolute brilliant stuff. Don't forget, tomorrow it's all about Space Studios.

0: Russ. Straight after the ad break. Also to Inside Man. And Ian from South. Dan, thank you. Dash, thank you.
1: Julian, thanks so much for having us on. We've really enjoyed

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3: Go, go, go, go, go, go.

How are we doing out there? It's NJ Carter here with you for the next 2 hours for another Safe House Sessions. Big shout out to Juju and the crew for the last show, Class Act. We're going to start slow and funky for the first chunk of the show. Out to Trevor B. Yeah.

So I'm standing in for Slow Hands today. Taking a well-earned break. So you've got to put up with me for the next 2 hours, I'm afraid. But don't worry, we're digging deep in the record bag. Proper meandering tour. Out to Shermanator, out to Tash, locked in.

track in the background is Runaway Love. This one by Bobby D'Ambrosio. Big shout out to Sherminator locked in. Summertime vibes, fella.

track in the background called Power. This one, Asha Puthi. And Say Shishi, this one, the Crazy P remix. Alright, with Through the Groovy, Funky, Slow and Cruisy. Getting into the deep and heavy. Before we kick it up another notch for the last half of the show. I'm NJ Carter. This is a Safe House Sessions on the one and only Point Blank Radio.

I don't know what you're doing on the 5th of September, Saturday the 5th, but I know where I'll be, at the Point Blank End of Summer Jam. All the Point Blank crew in effect, including yours truly on the decks. Saturday, 5th of September, Two Tribes Campfire in King's Cross. 2 in the afternoon till midnight and free entry. What's not to like?

you've got no plans next weekend, there's still tickets available for Stowaway Festival. An absolute belter, proper hidden gem. Up in the beautiful Buckinghamshire countryside. I'm there all weekend, playing Friday night. Sunday afternoon, Sunday night. Heaps of great music. Plenty of good times to be had. Check it out, Stowaway Festival. I'll see you there. Out to the Gen X, locked in.

track in the background, Let the Sun Shine. 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Two sugars for me, please. This one out to Kish, feeling the vibes.

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And a very big special shout out to Mrs. NJ Carter, locked in.

shoots him

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0: out to Spanish Joe, putting off going into the gym.
1: Yeah.
0: Locked into Point Blank. That's the spirit, fella. Get it in the headphones.

That's a great tune, that Barsamba One Dawn. There are a bunch of remixes out there too. Another classic coming up next.

big love out to Crispy and out to Tash. Oh, so good to have you guys here. Glad you're feeling the vibes. It's been a proper meander today. If you're still here, thanks for sticking with me. About 20 minutes left of my show, and up on the hour we've got Nipsey. You do not want to miss the Jelly Funk sessions.

Big shout out to the man like Nipsey, he's in the towers, ready to hot up this night. Proper bag full of tricks, I'm sure. Make sure you stick around for that one. Last tune for me after this. I've been NJ Carter. This has been a Safe House session. A stand-in for the one and only Slow Hands. But I hope you've enjoyed it. I'm back again next week. Catch you guys then. Wherever you're up to this fine Friday night, have an absolute belter. And I'll see you guys on the flip side.

Crispy, out to Mick H, out to Tash, out to Tiny Dancer, out to everyone locked in today. Big love from me. Stick around for Nipsey. He's up in about 2 minutes. I'll catch you guys soon. NJ Cutter, checking out.

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1: 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Oh, yeah.
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welcome to the show. A big thank you to NJ Carter and the Safe House crew. We'll be back next week. It's Point Blank.

So many tracks to get through, brand new music, great samples, all in the mix, of course. It's the Dirty Funk Sessions every Friday right here, Point Blank Radio. You're in the mix, it's Mr. Nipsey.

as always. We'll get round to your messages shortly. So many new tracks to get through. Feel the energy tonight. It's Point Blank.

kicking off this week's show. The Jackson 5 ABC. Disco Dom on the Refunk edit. Brand new just for you. Into this forthcoming also from Peggy Lee. This is Girl Math on the remix, of course. Big Spender.

This one, the second time I'm playing this in 2 weeks. Forthcoming from Purple Disco Machine, sent over last week. Love this. This one called Disco Cherry. Watch out for this. Big shout out to Stewie Stew tonight. How you doing? The big woohoo from Tash tonight saying, Mr. Nipsey, how you doing, my friend? All good. Out to Pepsi, my musical brother. Locked in on this beautiful summer's evening in New Key. To all the crew in Cornwall tonight. To Mr. T, feeling it. To Mitchell and Stanmore, feeling it too. And if you're feeling it, don't be shy. Hit that feeling button via the app and the website. Let us know you're moved and grooving. Love to know where you're listening from as well. Suns are turning it up. Get your groove on. Don't be shy. Dance like no one's watching. Come on. It's Jelly Funk, baby.

listening to this one. This is out now on the House U Records. DJ Kai Mark Palacios and Rom Beats. Track or press play. Fingers and thumbs firmly on the play button tonight. Come on.

Once again, sounds of Thomas Garcia, Damien Roche with Sway, and the Glossy locked in from France. Thanks for your message. Hope you're well, buddy. The Johnny Fung regulars. And the new ones too. How you doing?

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We've been running in circles too long, divided by color, by faith, by fear. But love, love don't see borders. Love don't wear no flag. It moves in rhythm. It breathes in.

Another one sent over this week. Forthcoming from Mercer on the remix of Busta Funk's This The Preacher. Sending big, big love out to the lovely Naomi tonight. Out to you and the doggies. How you doing? The Benji. Oi, oi. The music butterfly too.

and Not Without Friends on the remix of this one, Spiller. Of course, Sophie Ellis-Bextor with Groove Jet. One of my all-time favourites. Just had to play this for you tonight. Brand new.

and sliding into this. First play from me. I heard this today. That's going through all the promos. I fell in love with this. You, the listener, tell me what older track does this sound like. So this is from Michael Grandel. The track called Etta Carrie Anne.

forthcoming on 1980 Disco. This is Tom Crane with A-E-I-O-U. All those feeling the music tonight, I'm feeling it too. Friday night's Point Blank Radio, it's Mr. Nipsey.

shout out to Daniel tonight, and to Tash for the music. My musical brother. This is house music, baby. Yeah. Hell yeah. This is Jetty Funk.

into this. Forthcoming on the VOB Records, the sounds of Richie Risco with Piano Piano. Great EP this. The A-side, quality too. All of our friends listening around the world. Around London, surrounding counties, and Ibiza on DAB. How you doing?

this shout to South West London, to Heidi and Chloe and Twickenham Green. Long time listeners, moving and grooving in the kitchen tonight.

listening to this, forthcoming on House U Records. This is Aga Singas, Antoine Clamoran, and Dakuna with Any More. The Kinky Chicken, just South African, African Chris, how you doing? How you doing, sir? Glad you're feeling the music tonight. My main man, Jenko Malenko, saying big up. He's loving all this. 8:57 p.m. here in London. Rolling through till 10 p.m. So many great tracks to her. To still bring you in the mix, of course. As we enjoy it together, soak up the energy, get moving, come on.

to this. Forthcoming on D-Vision Records, The Cube Kais and Jubaba. Track called Hermano. Break it up. Oh, yeah.

We'll give this guy a mention. This is Some Guy on the 2026 remix, God Joe, So Many Times. One of my all-time favourites. Check this out.

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to this on Tribe Records. The sounds of Blanca Floor and Penthouse with Hot Nature. Oh yeah. 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

to Spanish Jose. How you doing? He's back in the UK. Very hot this week in Valencia. Going to be hot today or this weekend in the UK. Congratulations to all of our Spanish listeners with the World Cup. Oh yeah. Enjoy. Turning up.

sage ich. 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Once again, that's a Dougie to Helena locked in. Also on the South Coast, the place to be tonight.

into this. The fresh sounds from Free Jack. 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Love this. 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
1: Second track tonight on House U Records, this is Earthen Days. The track will start the change.

another one on Coco Lores. I love this label. Head Honcho makes doing wonders on this label, but this is the sounds of Rag, Crackle Back. Check this out. Last chance to get your messages through into the last half an hour.

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1: The biggest thing is it's a vibe.
0: The sounds of Warren Petty with It's a Vibe.

Pathogenix, how you doing, sir? The Ghetto Chronicles. Stop the music. We're vibing tonight. So, Jose,

forgot to play this earlier, but it's so good. This is the instrumental version. Lenny Fontana, Chanel, I Can't Live Without You. I'll play the vocal version next week. Gives me a chance to tell you, catch me every Fridays, 8 till 10, right here, Point Blank. And back to my shows via the Point Blank Radio Mixcloud page. Follow me on Instagram at Mr. Nipsey. I'm on X, Threads, Facebook. You'll find me.

sounds of Superfly, Greg Stainer. Girls, this is Husky on the remix. Big tune this year. Check it out.

to this. Exclusive just for you. The sounds of Dino Sauce with If You Don't Believe. We believe in new music.

Sir Mark saying his Shazam's been on fire tonight. Loving that, sharing new music with you all. That's what it's about for me.

next one on deck one. The last one from me. Sign that with something different. Enjoy. Once more from D.A. Larson. Crackle, that's how this goes.

brand new from Haskell, aka James Haskell. Great EP this one called Afters. Remember where you heard it first. Point Blank exclusive. You've been listening to the Jelly Funk Sessions, Mr. Nipsey.

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Chit Chit 1-2. And here we are. Back again for another instalment.

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Hold tight, Mark T, feeling it. It's Ben Logics, right here on Point Blank.

We have actually fixed the WhatsApp chat. So if you want to drop us a message, you can now do it via WhatsApp. And the point blank number is as follows. 07743 049123.

And once again, shouts to all the crew listening back on Mixcloud. It's always appreciated, guys. We all know life is busy. But if you're listening back, this one's for you.

It just amazes me every time. Carlito, this one, Heaven. It's just so beautiful. Turn it up, it's Ben Logics, right here, Point Blank.

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0: 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We've got 45 minutes left. Plenty more to come, plenty more to come. I'll be off next week.
1: We're very glad that you're here to share this.
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You're locked, loaded with Ben Logics on Point Blank Radio. Deep atmospheric drum and bass. Got about 40 minutes left. Hope you're liking the vibes. It's my pleasure. You got to-

0: This one's been floating around in the box for a while. Chameleon remix, Amazon Amenity. It's kind of a mashup of two tracks, really, but we won't get into that. Somehow the Chameleon made it work. Big up, Float. Catch you soon, sunshine. Big up Nipsey as well. Life cracking set, sir, tonight.
1: You won't stop and look around once in a while. You could miss it.

And of course, got to play some Flowtech Foundation stuff right here. It's funny because you can play a couple of his tracks and they just stick out a mile. They just sound sonically on a love and level. Rings around Saturn. Flowtech on the beats.

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1: 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With me, Paul James, in the mix. Oh yeah.
2: 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Just generally got myself a nipper up until 2.

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4: Welcome. You're with Mark Allen, taking you through the evening. 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Or at least in that vein, until you tell me otherwise on the app. This one is Don't Turn Your Back. Danny Tenaglia. Carl Cox on the remix.

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From Koyu, I'm Tomaz. 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

is Brainwash. 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